0: efectivamente.
1: And to what extent do you believe that perhaps this meeting could move forward without reaching an agreement on the Taiwan subject, but that they could reach an agreement in all the other subjects that matter between the U.S. and China relationships?
2: A very good question. I believe the visit of American president to China itself is a great success, and it is also a great relief to all the countries in the world, because last visit by American president to China happened only 9 years ago. That was in 2017, again by President Trump during his first term. During the 9 years, Chinese president visited the United States 4 times. Just now you asked why President Putin would come to visit China. And as I said, because we have a mechanism for such kind of regular mutual exchange of visits. I hope between China and the United States, we could have the same mechanism. Because if Chinese and American president visited each other regularly, that would actually make everybody feel relieved, right?
1: Pues a ver, Juan Pablo dice que esto es una pregunta importante. 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La última visita fue hace 9 años, en 2017, también hecha por el presidente Donald Trump durante su primer término. 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
3: La calma en el mundo en este momento también pasa por Irán, y los dos países han acordado en esta reunión que coinciden en 2 cosas, que Irán no debe tener un arma nuclear y que se debe abrir el estrecho de Hormuz. Más allá de esa declaración, ¿él tiene alguna expectativa de que esta cumbre acabe con algún tipo de solución para el tema Irán?
1: Of course that we have to speak about Iran. Both countries have said that the Strait of Hormuz needs to stay open and that Iran should not have a nuclear weapon. Do you have any expectations in terms of any form of agreement reached between the U.S. and China that could help the situation in Iran?
2: Well, I think China definitely would like to help, because it is also in China's own interest to have Strait of Hormuz reopened. Why? Because 80% of Iranian oil would come to China, which accounts for 13% of China's oil import. So you see, China has a stake there. But since this war was initiated by Donald Trump, I think probably we still would have some time, before the dust finally settles. But I don't believe it will last for very long. Because, Iran also wants the strait to be opened. Otherwise, they cannot export oil. Otherwise, they would not have money, right? And for Donald Trump, if the situation keeps going on like this, everybody knows he's a troublemaker, and the international market would become chaotic, and the people around the world would not be happy with him, right? You see, 1 week before Trump's visit, the Iranian foreign minister came to China. He should have briefed China what has been going on, which would not be a secret, but maybe, I'm sure he has also told China what Iranians have on their mind. Yeah, so I think there is opportunity for China to talk to Iranians, but we're not going to give them pressure. We're going to talk to them in a Chinese way to tell them it is in their own interest to see reopened Strait of Hormuz. So my best wish is the United States and Iran could simultaneously announce reopening